home of the body bag. You wanna die, wear the wrong color rag. I used to walk in stores and yell, lay down. You flinch an inch, AK spray down. But I was lucky cause I never caught the hard time. I was lucky to steal the bust a dope rhyme. All my homies died, I caught the penso. Lost the diamonds, cops told the benzos. Living that life that we thought was it. Fast laning, but the car flipped. I'm not gonna lie to you cause I don't lie. I just kicked fake games. Some people say why? Cause I'm back on the block, I got my life back. So I school the fools about the fast track. I get static from my style, my technique. Profanity, the blade way when I speak. But the dude knows the streets ain't no kiddie game. You don't know the dude? Quincy's his first name. He told me, Ice, keep doing what you're doing, man. Don't give a damn if the squares don't understand. You let them tell you what to say and what to write. Your whole career be over by tomorrow night. Rap from your heart, and your heart's with the street. Rap on my record, man, come

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Looking at the world like, where do we go, nigga? And we hate po-po, wanna kill us dead in the street for sure, nigga. I'm at the preacher's door.

You wanna know what's more important than throwing away money at a strip club? Credit. You ever wonder why Jewish people own all the property in America?

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Waiting that they talk. Na serious talk at they talk. Go. No beating anger here speaking. Listen. In this world we deal, member say ya, one day go come when we all go go. Before long, we go meet Mama Godo. When we dey meet Mama Godo, tell me, waiting, you go say.

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0: Listen up, everybody. Tony Billy Boy has been in prison for 25 years. He's only been out for 3 days. The last time you were free, ask Amanda for a date.
1: It's been taken over by some cops. You're a regular Rip Van Winkle, huh?
2: I kissed your lips a thousand times.
1: It's been a long time since I've been on.

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1: It's what I know. This and the can.
0: We could go to Florida, or we could go out west.
1: What are you telling me? When did this...

AK spray down. But I was lucky cause I never caught the hard time. I was lucky to steal a bust of dope rhyme. All my homies died, I caught the pencil. Lost the diamonds, cops told the benzos. Living that life that we thought was it. Fast laning, but the car flipped. I'm not gonna lie to you cause I don't lie. I just kicked thick game. Some people say why? Cause I'm back on the block, I got my life back. So I school the fools about the fast track. I get static on my style, my technique. Profanity, the blade way with the speak. But the dude knows the streets ain't no kiddie game. You don't know the dude? Quincy's his first name. He told me, Ice, keep doing what you're doing, man. Don't give a damn if the squares don't understand. You let them tell you what to say and what to write. Your whole career will be over by tomorrow night. Rap from your heart, and your heart's with the street. Rap on my record, man. Come here, go send Ice to

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I'm a demon lord. Fall off what? I ain't seen the horse. Called your bluff, better cite the source. 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

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Can't trust everything that you saw on IG. 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

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It be about survival. At the end of the day, we